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Some drunken random asks, when you going back? 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

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I know it's been done, having one girl who loved me, right or wrong.

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The sky

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Thank you ever so much for being here. We'll see you another time, all right? Bye-bye.

silly escapade of vodka mixed with Sprite, a pain I cannot hide, a love that comes from rage, an age I cannot fight, and she ain't playing straight.